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0: This is Gary Winters on the trumpet.

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Do people that are in Pittsburgh, this is Dwayne Dolphin. This is Dwayne Dolphin from Pittsburgh, Pennsylvania. Give him a big round of applause. From the hill country. Tell me, do people in Pittsburgh break bread the same way we do it? I'm Fred Wesley from Mobile, Alabama. 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

0: Pass the peas. Pass the peas. 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
1: Come on.
0: Pass the peas.
1: Say what?
0: Pass the peas.
1: Hey.
0: Pass the peas. Like we used to say.
1: Kuka.
0: Pass the peas.
1: Hey.
0: Pass the peas. Pass the peas. 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Come on.
2: Pass the peas.
0: Say what?
2: Pass the peas.
0: Say it again.
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1: 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Thank you very much. 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It's time for me to go. I got to go.

One more time. 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Jay Rodriguez on tenor saxophone. Gary Wendell on the trumpet. Vince Evans on the keyboard. Dwayne Dolphin on bass. And Bruce Scott on drums.

way too short for my mama and me. Bad girl, bad girl, don't be too confident with yourself. We'll be at the back with a hack to stain.